considered for a long time, for a very long time, if we should release this information. As we get strayed, that it will cause panic and agony for those who dare to believe. We're deeply saddened that we're not able to give you any further information, so please just accept this conclusion. But you have never been interested in the truth, and you have never asked for details, never questioned anything, always accepted everything without a word of protest. So we

that there will be no heaven waiting for you, and we are so sorry about that, but you don't have to fear hell. So you see, every disadvantage bears advantage, and be pleased, as this is the first time that the whole world is equal. There's no difference, as this affects everyone, really everyone. No matter what race, no matter what social prestige, no matter if you're poor or rich, healthy or sick, good or bad, everyone. Isn't that incredible?

Everything is all right, and just live on as you have ever lived. Try to make as much profit as you can. Try to be powerful and strong. Try to bring down all the enemies. And remember, everyone who does not think, act, and look like you is probably an enemy. Try to put through your idea. Don't listen to any other opinion. Don't admit that you have made mistakes. In short, just live on your little tiny

I could turn back time just a little, staying awake by your side in the middle of the night on the hospital floor. If I could take back these words with the uncertain blurred and everything that hurt, should've done this for you.

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1: Hey, how are you? I was thinking of you. What are you doing tonight? 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

0: 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I'm going down. 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I'm going down.
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Peter Thomas Sound Orchestra with Space Patrol from the German TV series Raumpatrouille Orion. Back then, music for film and TV was done by orchestras, even for some red light district movies about the famous Reeperbahn in Hamburg. Here are some songs of the album St. Pauli Affairs.

A double shot by James Last, You Humber and Soul March. Next, Max Krieger and his orchestra, Soul Breeze. I didn't think when I grew up that I ever would like his music, but it's great.

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Finishing up this part of today's Radio Goethe were Orchestra Les Humphreys with the title melody of the famous Derrick series, followed by the amazing Klaus Doldinger with the song everybody knows, the Tatort title music. When all this happened, there was another great music movement in Germany and German-speaking countries called Krautrock. Here are some famous examples like Can, Soul Desert.

Faust, It's a Rainy Day, Sunshine Girl. I really love this band. They helped me to open up my understanding of what music can be. Finishing up today, a longer track by world-renowned Tangerine Dream, Fedra from 1974. The band will tour in the summer, although no founding member is anymore part of it. Thank you so much for listening. Tschüss, I'm Arndt Peltner.

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1: 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I'm Arndt Peltner. Another great show is waiting for you, so stay tuned. I'm starting off in Franconia and with Keller Kommando. 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

Hämatom teamed up with the Troglauer for their song Wir haben Dorf. Great video is out there for the song. Next, Fiddler's Green, My Fairy of the West. You can find the playlist at radiogoethe.org.

The World Cup is around the corner. I thought I should play some great soccer song. Sportfreunde Stiller, 54, 74, 90, 2006. Next, Benzin with their Chor der Kaputten.

Betontod and their Zusammen of their album Vamos. Now we're going back to the debut album by Trio. The band is known for their Da Da Da, but the entire album is great, strange, but a milestone. This is Sunday You Need Love, Monday Be Alone.

Reinhold Heil, Vector Vector, and before that, Girl with Falscher Ton. That is the new project by Robert Girl of Duff. Finishing up today's Radio Goethe hour, ASCII Disco, followed by Ernst Horn, The Skies Over Baghdad. Thank you so much for listening. Tschüss, I'm Arndt.

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3: 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The skies over Baghdad have been illuminated. The skies over Baghdad have been illuminated.
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0: 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The skies over Baghdad have been illuminated.
1: All the anti-aircraft fire, we see more of it to the south right now, going straight up, up, up, up, up, up.

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4: Hello everyone, this is Bjorn Speedstrid from the Night Flight Orchestra, and this is a super underrated song by ABBA. Surprise! and it's called If It Wasn't for the Nights. It has such an amazing groove, and it used to be my go-to travel song in the mid-2000s. I listened to this song so much, and I remember especially one flight from Australia to Japan, and I was looking out the window, and I saw, I don't know, we were somewhere between Australia and Japan, and it looked very tropical. You saw these islands, and then listening to this song, which ABBA probably wrote in a cold winter Stockholm, but somehow it was right there and then was a perfect soundtrack to something, you know, quite tropical and dreamy. And I remember, you know, especially that time having a really nice buzz on the flight and listening to this song over and over again. So this one needs to be in there.

0: Wimps and posers leave the hall. Bang your head against the wall. Heavy metal will stand tall. Jeden Freitag bis Sonntag von 18 bis 24 Uhr.
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3: 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I really love the song Ripper with Judas Priest.

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1: Hi, this is Danny Vaughan from Taiketto. And one of my very favorite songs is I'm Your Captain Closer to Home by the band Grand Funk Railroad. I think it's just one of the first great epics I ever heard as a kid growing up, and it just took me away whenever I listened to it. So check it out.

Hi there, this is Devin Townsend, and I do lots of pooey things. And you're listening to a radio station that I don't know the name of, but I'm sure it's wicked. You know, it's great. And I would really like to hear a song by Tom Waits. I know you don't, but I would.

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1: Yeah, hi, this is Nibs from Saxon. It's nice that you've come round to have a listen, especially to this song. 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